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On your face, big disgrace. 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Somebody better put your bag into your place. Somebody better put your bag into your place.

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0: 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What you are proposing? Status quo. What you are proposing? Status quo.
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0: What you are proposing? Status quo.

0: 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Rádio Blaní.
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Blaník. Rádio Blaník. 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Rádio Blaník. 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Rádio Blaník. 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What's the time? 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

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A few questions that I need to know. How you need to know. 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

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Nothing really got away, you're driving me crazy. 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